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my show, I'm not that familiar with the Clancy case. I know that a mother killed her three children. That's not even in doubt. Nobody argues that she didn't do that. Then jumped out the window, I guess in an attempt to kill herself. She's now in a wheelchair. But what I also know is that when I'm on social media and I see woman after woman after woman lining up to not only take her side, they're actually alleging that the husband did it. And they're actually alleging that that this is what psychosis looks like. And they're taking their own children in these videos and they're mistreating their children to show what happens when you've got postpartum psychosis or something.

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7: 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I'm Christian Spicer. I'm a writer, podcaster, and a huge fan of The Last of Us. In this show, we'll be recapping the story of part one while diving deep into the making of. 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
5: President Trump says the U.S. Space Academy will educate a new generation of service members.
6: It will serve both the United States Space Force as well as NASA and the civilian spaceflight industry, and it'll attract, train, and graduate the very best of our nation.
5: The president signed an executive order to establish a new academy during a visit to the Johnson Space Center in Houston. A location for the new service academy has not been determined. The military has not established a new service academy since the Air Force Academy in 1954. In Washington, Jared Halpern, Fox News.
7: A setback for federal prosecutors in a long-delayed 9/11 case. A military judge has thrown out key confessions from Khalid Sheikh Mohammed, the self-proclaimed mastermind of the attacks. That's according to the New York Post.
8: Ruling his 2007 statements to investigators were not given voluntarily. It comes days after his trial was set for June 2028, nearly 27 years after the attacks that killed almost 3,000 people. Prosecutors say they're reviewing whether to appeal, a move that could delay the case even further, as families of the victims fear Mohammed could die behind bars at the military's Guantanamo Bay prison.
7: That's Fox's Tom Rigotti. Khalid Sheikh Mohammed was arrested in Pakistan in 2003 and has been held at Guantanamo Bay ever since. President Trump says the U.S. has entered a deal with Venezuela to take control of 65 billion barrels of oil reserves. The president calling it the biggest oil deal in world history. The president, in a social media post on Friday, says that the agreement was negotiated by Secretary of State Rubio, War Secretary Hegseth, and Venezuela's acting president. 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
5: 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A black man from the projects comes forward with information about the case.
7: He says the police are his friends.
5: But out of nowhere, he goes from star witness to prime suspect.
7: 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They turn on him.
5: 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Lee Harris is sentenced to 90 years.
8: I get 90 years for killing somebody I have never seen.
5: Behind bars, Lee finds an unlikely ally in his cellie, Robert. The pair are like chalk and cheese. There's no way their paths would ever cross on the outside. But as a fellow inmate, Robert sees through the lies and vows to do the unthinkable. Clear Lee's name.
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14: Saturday, August 29th, 2026. I'm Jared Halpert. Some Democrats are already eyeing another impeachment of President Trump.
15: He said they're going to impeach me if, you know, they get the House, if they get control of Congress, and, you know, argued, you know, please go out and vote like I'm on the ballot.
14: A new warning about insiders cashing in on U.S. military action.
16: So there's a lot of money at stake. It's being distributed across a very small group of people. Some have insider information. Some have just pretty sophisticated algorithms to figure out what's going on in real time.
14: This is the Fox News Rundown from Washington. Twice impeached during his first term, President Trump has been warning Republican voters of his potential fate if Democrats flip the House in November.
17: I'm going to be impeached. They're going to impeach me. They have no idea why.
14: An impeachment resolution was filed this week in the House by outgoing Texas Democrat Al Green. Green has made several attempts to force votes on articles of impeachment against the president this term, often over the objections of House Democratic leaders who are pushing members running for re-election to keep attention on the economy and affordability.
15: Well, if you're a Democrat, Al Green was for impeaching Trump before impeaching President Trump was cool.
14: Chad Pergram is Fox News chief congressional correspondent. He shares his reporting about how the question of impeachment could impact the upcoming midterm elections.
15: You know, they've impeached him twice, but back in the first part of his term, his first term, it was Al Green who argued for impeachment and took a very similar tack, different issues, you know, but he's now said, you know, the conduct of ICE and Customs and Border Patrol, he said, you know, the way they've treated people, issues with killing people, he said, look, we've got to change this, he should be impeached. Now, Al Green lost his primary, there was redistricting in Texas, as you know, and he was basically drawn out of his district to Christian Menefee, who is now a member, has, you know, what was some years ago the Sheila Jackson Lee district, essentially. But they've kind of blended those districts together. And so Al Green lost his district. Now, to your point about whether or not this creates headaches,

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1: And decency in a country overrun by corruption. 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
13: You've tuned into the best weekend talk show in America. We're Armstrong and Getty.
14: Such a busy week as always. Why was Dolly Parton so universally loved? Plus giant Facebook lawsuit settlement and that terrible trial of a mother who killed her three children. So controversial.
13: We do a lot of this sort of stuff every single week. 20 hours to be exact. And if you like it, you should look for our podcast, Armstrong and Getty On Demand. That's Armstrong and Getty On Demand.
14: Now the best weekend talk show in America.
13: Hey! Hey, everybody.
14: Yeah.
13: I assume this is a phishing email. I was just looking through my email before we came on the air, and I was one of those, the deadline is here for the class action lawsuit that you need to sign up for. And I thought, okay, what? Those are always kind of funny. I've never taken them seriously. You know, you get involved in one of these and you get a check for $1.25 because Avis was overcharging people for in 2008
14: something. Yes,
13: anyway, exactly. This particular one, which I'm missing out on, you know, great money because of a class action lawsuit, is because of the wax center. Something went wrong with people getting waxes, and I'm really almost positive I've not had a wax. So
14: wow, I wonder what went wrong and how badly wrong it went.
13: Yeah, I mean, if I got a wax and don't remember it, that was a heck of a night. That must have been some party.
14: Wow.
13: Not as big a party as the 49ers owner apparently was trying to have Sunday morning at 11 o'clock in the morning. Who does that at 9:30, whatever time of morning it was?
14: Hot, hot midday trailer park love. Yes.
13: Hot, hot late Sunday morning trailer park. A boinga boinga.
14: $140 oingo boingo. Yes.
13: And we now know, because we brought this story to you yesterday, that the, what was it called? What was the term you had, Katie? The sexual paraphernalia or the criminal tools. Criminal tools were his phone. We didn't know. Criminal tools? What criminal tools did he have? It was his phone. If you have the very phone you made the phone call on, that's a criminal tool, which seems kind of stupid.
14: That seems like piling on in some law that shouldn't exist, honestly.
13: The guy's worth what?

0: $8 billion or something? Just like insane money.
1: If my would-be hoe companion makes it clear that, the full treatment for $140, I'm thinking, wait, what? There's something wrong here. It's like going to, prime rib night, and it's $1.99.
0: Oh, you think that's too, that should have been a tip that it's too cheap? I don't know what the going rate is. So,
1: well, neither do I exactly, but $140? I mean, that's
0: It's a trailer house. Did you see the picture of the trailer park? And not all trailer parks are the same. It's not a particularly good-looking trailer park. So that person might, $140 probably goes a long way for them.
1: It's a mid-level trailer park. Let's not be hurtful. Right. And the guy's married. He's got a couple of kids. It's extremely uncool. But I don't get it. Get a better hoe.
0: Well, Robert Kraft, who owns a football team, also rich, but probably not as rich as this guy, he's going to one of those run-down massage parlors. What is going on with these people?
1: Run-down? Why are you so hurtful this morning? It's a perfectly reasonable strip mall rub and tug.
0: I remember the pictures. So what is going on with billionaires going to, like, really pretty low-level companionship for minor amounts of money? What is going on there?
1: There probably is a reasonable explanation for that. Maybe that's the best way to preserve your anonymity, because that sort of place wouldn't have any idea who you are. They don't run in those circles. You're not likely to run into any friends. I don't know. There has to be a logical reason for that. I have a feeling it's, low dollar anonymity as opposed to like a high dollar escort service, wink nod, that might have like records and.
0: On the other hand, it just seems like if a person's being sex trafficked against their will, obviously that is horrific. You're a slave. You're a slave and your job is sex, which is about
1: rape
0: as awful.
1: Slave.
0: It's about as awful as anything I can imagine. But if that's not the case, then what do I care if they make that exchange? And I'll do this for you for $140. Sounds good to me. Whatever. Yeah. I don't dig it, but you're married and you got kids. You shouldn't be doing that, but whatever.
1: Right. Yeah.
0: Of all the things to worry about in the world.
1: Yeah. It's one of those laws, and I still haven't come up with a good descriptor for it. These speed limit laws, where the posted speed is 70, they don't expect you to go 70, but they don't expect you to go 90 either. And they outlaw prostitution, and then they bust these places now and again, or these Johns now and again, and it keeps it to a low simmer. It's just, I think societally, that's what's going on. If you legalize it, then before you know it, you got street walking hoes walking past your kids' elementary school.
0: Marrying dogs? Yes, Michael.
2: Someone exactly. needs to teach these guys that sometimes it's worth it to pay more for name brand. They went cheap and they got in trouble for it.
0: Well, yeah. Is there something in between the, Elliot Spitzer, who was the AG of New York there? He got busted with whatever it was, however many $1,000 a night. Is there something between $5,000 a night and $140 trailer park? Is there something in between a mid-level for these people?
1: Right. So I'm thinking about if I'm a big-time mogul like that, a sports team owner, and I recognize him right away. I'm not sure I would on the street, but he's a recognizable guy. If I was buying, say, a large amount of cocaine, not like a huge amount, but plenty, would I go somewhere where high rollers go and risk being recognized or word getting around, or would I score from some street dealer because they wouldn't know or care who I was? I'm just, as an amateur economist, I'm fascinated by the question of why super rich sports owners go so lowbrow for their paid sex.
0: $140.
1: If the guy who's struggling to hang on to the Dodgers is listening, or I don't know, the owner of the Rams, then give us a call.
0: That's right. Drop us a note. So there are only 30 NFL teams, and two of the owners in recent years have been caught with low-level sex trafficking.
1: True. I think it's safe to assume that a significant

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0: So I don't know. That's the things I would check. I think I would look to see if it's the backflow preventer and see if you can clear that out or see if it's dirty or corroded. But it's got to be on that branch, Conrad. I think it just needs a pretty much a thorough inspection on that to see if we can pinpoint where it is. I don't think it's the pump. Obviously, it seems to be recovering on the other branches, unless I'm not understanding the entire question. But it sounds to me that that one branch is it just not getting the pressure. And so that's where I would start my due diligence, I guess. 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No guests today, just you and me, as we can talk about what you would like to remodel. I'll go back to that bathroom, too. Do you need a rehab, a redo in the bathroom? No. Why not? You know, is it financial or what? But what can I do? Maybe another way to phrase it, what can I do to take an old, out-of-style, smaller bathroom? My goodness, there's a lot of them. I know where I live in older parts of the city that they're indestructible. They truly are. They're buildings that were built in the 30s and the 40s, and they got plaster walls, and then they got ceramic tile. And to me, it's just amazing the quality of workmanship and products that we have in some of those older bathrooms. That tile's got unsanded grout, maybe an eighth-inch grout line. The only problem is the tile's blue and yellow or pink and black. That was a big one, too. Yellow and green. So they're very dated. And if you go look at doing a full remodel and somebody starts talking about tearing that tile out, good luck with that. That tile's got to come out. Probably the plaster's going to come out. That's a major, major, major project. There's products, and we talk about it a lot, the roller rock, the spread stone, and different things. You can paint that tile. Now, just think about that. To remove all that and put drywall in there and paint it, I mean, it costs you a fortune. That's just the wall and the floor. I mean, if you had somebody do that, it'd be $10,000 probably for a 5x8 bathroom. And I don't think I'm exaggerating. But it's very dated. Or you could say it's Art Deco, I guess. But if you took that roller rock, you could really paint right over that. Yeah, you'd cover up the grout lines. It looks fine, though. I've seen it done. It looks very fine. And, you know, if you wanted to address the sinks and stuff, there's ways to do that also. All right, taking your calls, and let's go to Craig. Craig, welcome.
1: Hey, good morning.
0: Morning.
1: Hey, the gentleman who just called in about his sprinklers and water pressure, I have the answer for him.
0: Okay.
1: Or at least a potential answer.
0: Yep, I hear you.
1: So the modern pressure switches, if your pressure drops too fast, the pressure switch will shut off. It's to prevent flooding in your house if you have a broken pipe.
0: Is that some backflow? Is that the same?
1: No, it's the pressure switch itself.
0: The actual pressure switch, and it
1: should have a little lever on it that you can use to reset it.
0: Okay.
1: But if he opens all of those six sprinklers at once, he's dropping its pressure too fast,
0: and then it
1: shuts off completely.
0: Okay. And what about the other ones? I was a little lost. Maybe it showed where he said it went down and then built up. Is that just on a newer or an older switch or?
1: No, just on any well pump. As you use it, the pressure goes down to either 20 or 35.
0: Right.
1: And then the pump kicks in until it gets up to 65.
0: Okay.
1: But on his, if you drop the pressure too fast by opening six sprinklers at once, it will go down and it won't kick on again. It won't kick on when it hits the low pressure again.
0: Okay. So
1: that's my guess, because I've had that happen.
0: Yeah. It's usually the way we learn things, isn't it, Craig?
1: Right, yeah.
0: All right. Well, thank you very much for the call. I appreciate it, Craig. All right, let's take a break. We'll come back. We'll have Jim. If you'd like to join us, it's 800-823-8255, taking your calls regarding your home and your at-home with Gary Sullivan.
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8: A race against the clock in Nepal. I'm Daria Albinger, Fox News. Bad weather is slowing the rescue crews in flood-ravaged Nepal, where more than 600 people are confirmed dead.
9: A race against time to find survivors, with the death toll rising following the flooding disaster on the Nepal-China border. More than 600 people are confirmed dead. Another 2,500 people remain missing. Among them, 90 Americans. Rescue crews are still pulling out survivors caked in mud. The U.S. State Department says so far 5 Americans have been brought to safety.
8: That's Fox's Jackie Ibanez. The Red Cross estimates about 93,000 people are going to need aid, and that clean water is going to be the major concern. A trial date for Khalid Sheikh Mohammed has been announced, and now the ruling may be pushed back a bit because the alleged 9/11 mastermind's confession is not going to be able to be used in court. Here's Fox's Mark Meredith.
10: On Friday, a judge ruled Khalid Sheikh Mohammed's confession, reportedly given back in 2007, may not be used against him in an upcoming trial. This decision means further delays for the case that is set for trial in summer of 2028. The New York Post reports the judge who issued the ruling over concerns the confession was given under duress. The trial judge was quoted as saying, "The prosecution has failed to prove by a preponderance of the evidence that Mr. Mohammed's statements to the FBI were voluntarily given. The confession is believed to be a crucial piece of evidence."
8: The ruling comes as CARE, the Council on American Islamic Relations, released a back-to-school guide for kids to understand the 9/11 attacks. The guide, which has since been removed, blamed the attacks on U.S. support for Israel. National Airport can soon be renamed after icon Dolly Parton. That move is underway thanks to a push from the governor. 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
16: For your weekend in Ogallala and the High Plains, even though it's late August, will definitely feel like the heart of summer. We'll have highs upper 90s today with mid-90s Sunday, weekend lows in the mid-60s. With our daytime heating and the slow diminishing of our high-pressure ridge, we'll continue to see a few thunderstorms tonight and again Sunday night. Another stronger cold front will bring some thunder late Monday.
18: A big temperature divide across the country. Much cooler, comfortable late summer weather settles into the Northeast and Great Lakes with highs mainly in the 70s and lower 80s with lower humidity. Farther south, a stalled front keeps scattered showers and thunderstorms going from the Gulf Coast into the Southeast, especially during the afternoon. Severe storms are possible across parts of the Northern Plains and the Great Basin, with damaging winds and large hail the primary threats. In the southwest, dangerous heat continues. Highs in parts of Arizona, Nevada, and southeastern California could reach 110 to 115 degrees. Monsoon thunderstorms also bring a risk of flash flooding across Arizona and the Four Corners. And heat is building again across Texas and the Southern Plains. And that's a look at your national forecast. I'm Jim Ford.
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24: And a very pleasant good Saturday morning to you on this, the 29th day of August, and the last Saturday in August, 2026. Glad to have you with us on this sunshiny day in downtown Ogallala, 77, looking for a high of 99 degrees. 77 right now under sunny skies, and things are looking good out there. 12 hundredths of an inch of precipitation overnight last night in rain. Like a little bit more, but at least we're getting a little bit. 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Lines are completely open to start the show at 8 minutes past the hour, 9 o'clock. 284-6100 is the number to call. A reminder, if you're calling from out of state or out of the area, you'll need to tack on that area code to get in at 308, then 284-6100. Good morning. You're on Swap Shop.
1: 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For more information on those items, then call 660-2918. If no answer, just leave a message. 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
24: 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Again, 284-6100 is the number here to get in on the show. This is Swap Shop. 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This is just Saturdays from 9:05 till 10 a.m. Mountain Time. 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Thanks to those folks. You have a show to call in if you have a garage sale going on or you want to buy, sell, trade. Let us know where those items are. Good morning. You're on Swap Shop. Oh, the line dropped. If you get a ringing line, just hang right in there. We'll get to you right away. Good morning. You're on Swap Shop.
2: Yeah, I'd like to advertise a garage sale happening in the Lemoyne on the north side of the lake. 125 Catfish, lots of stuff, clothes, appliances, tools, china, porcelain, many years of collectibles.
24: All righty, and that's all day today pretty much? Or?
2: Yes, and next weekend also.
24: Okay, sounds good. Give us a call next weekend as well. It's at Lemoyne. Just turn off at the highway intersection there at Lemoyne. You come right in and look for 125 Catfish, and you are there, correct?
2: Yes, sir.
24: All righty. Thank you. Have a great day today.
2: Thank you.
24: You bet. Again, 284-6100, the number to call. We await your calls. Lines are completely open and an easy opportunity to get in on the show this morning. The Agency on Aging in North Platte wants you to know that scam artists take advantage of seniors every day by making false promises and claims, causing billions of dollars to be lost to Medicare fraud every year. Never give out your Medicare number or your bank account information, and if you do receive a suspicious call or have questions, contact Amanda Berkmeyer at the Agency on Aging in North Platte at 800-662-2961. Good morning. 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
4: Yeah, good morning. 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It comes with paddles. I got life jackets. 303-591-3700. I'm on the north side of the lake over by Vogel's. So,
24: all right.
4: Thank you.
24: You bet. Thank you. 303-591-3700. Good morning. You're on Swap Shop.
5: Yeah, good morning. I have a motorcycle for sale. It's a 2007 Yamaha V-Star 1300cc. I'd like to have $4,500 for it, but I will negotiate. The number to call is 778-6717. Thanks, Mike.
24: You bet. Thank you. 778-6717 today. Going to be a great day out there. If you like hot weather, we've got it. Our high today predicted near 99 degrees, 56 overnight tonight with a chance for a small chance, about 20% chance for a thunderstorm or shower. Mostly sunny again tomorrow with a high near 96 degrees. Going to be a great weekend. 12 hundredths of an inch of precipitation overnight in Ogallala. Right now we're under mostly sunny skies and our temperature is at 78 degrees. The new Fort Robinson State Park Aquatic Center is among the Nebraska attractions reducing hours as the back-to-school season reduces workforce availability. The center will be open only Saturdays and Sundays from noon till 7. It'll close for the season September the 6th and open next May. As expected, the new facility with its towering dual-track water slide and other water park amenities has been popular. And as the summer season winds down, visitors may stop by the Fort Robinson State Park office or call 308-665-2900 with questions about the park's activity schedule. Say the annual Northeastern Colorado Junk John is going to be held October the 2nd, 3rd, and the 4th. And it'll be in Sedgwick, Phillips, Logan, Morgan counties in Colorado. If you have any questions, there's a couple of numbers. We'll go over them two times. 970-580-3923. That's 970-580-3923. Or you can call for more information on the Colorado Junk John at 970-466-4516. That's 970-466-4516. That's for the Northeastern Colorado Junk Jaunt coming up October the 2nd, 3rd, and the 4th. Say, the guy called in from Lemoyne. We were talking about Lemoyne earlier. The Lemoyne Senior Center, also at Lemoyne on Lake McConaughey, has meals Monday through Friday. And you need to call them by 9 a.m. At 355-6000 so they know how much food to make. They'd like you to join them for meals Monday through Friday. So just give them a call. Let them know by 9 a.m. at 355-6000 so they know how much food to make. And they also have a fundraiser breakfast. It's the first Saturday each month from 7 to 9 a.m. And all at the Lemoyne Senior Center off the highway right there at the Lemoyne, right before the Lemoyne Lake exit there. 284-6100, 15 minutes past the hour. We'll take a break and be right back.
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24: 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Lines are completely open again. 284-6100 is the number to call. You are invited to Dueling Pianos, hosted by the Sandhills Crisis Intervention Program, in celebration of over 40 years of services, featuring the Fun Piano Show. It's coming up Sunday, October the 10th at the Keith County Fairgrounds Exhibit Hall here in Ogallala. And you can reserve your table or call for information on tickets at 284-8477. 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Or you can email Catherine at scipne.com. 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This evening is intended to celebrate continued support from the communities we serve and partnering agencies, and we look forward to sharing an unforgettable evening of music, laughter, and appreciation with you. The Skip Office, Sandhills Crisis Intervention Program, a fine group there. Lines are completely open at 20 minutes past the hour. 284-6100 is the number to call. And a reminder, if you're calling from out of the area or out of the state, you need to tack on that area code, which is 308, then the number 284-6100. Say, we'd like you to help out. The Sutherland Fire and Rescue Pancake Feed is coming up Sunday, September the 27th, from 10 till 2 at the Sutherland Fire Hall, 1400 First Street in Sutherland. It's a free will donation, and together we keep Sutherland and the surrounding areas safe. The fine folks at the Sutherland Fire and Rescue have a benefit pancake feed for the department. 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Good morning. You're on Swap Shop.
27: Good morning. 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
24: You bet. 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Good morning. You're on Swap Shop. 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
15: Yeah, hi, Mike. Hey, this is Nancy. We're having our Friends of the Library book sale today from 10 to 12:45, and we're featuring all popular authors for one half price. So most of the hardbacks are a dollar, and paperbacks are 50 cents. And we have lots of other books, so come on down to the Catherine Loot Library.
24: All righty, sounds great. Have a great day, and thank you for letting us know that. Thanks a lot.
15: Okay, bye.
24: All righty, thank you. And 284-6100 is the number to call. If you have something you'd like to bring up, why, give us a call, 284-6100. If you have something to buy, sell, trade, what have you, got garage sales or friends like the library things going on, let us know. The Catlin Newt Public Library is a great place, so hopefully the kids will be able to. And I know that also at the library, they have each child gets a book for him or her to take home free of charge, I believe. They still have that program going on as well. We're 23 minutes past the hour. Going to do something new on Saturdays when we have a chance. We're going to throw in some scores from some football and volleyball that may have happened Thursday or Friday night. And six-man football on Thursday night, it was Garden County over Hayes Springs, 57-0. And some other scores from last night's football. It was Adams Central defeating Ogallala, 10-0. A very close game there. It was Shelton over Perkins County, 36-22. It was Yuma over Chase County, 30-0. And Sydney defeated Broken Bow, 29-6. Grand Island Central Catholic was victorious over Hershey, 41-6. And on another Thursday night game, it was Gothenburg defeating Cozad, 14-7. Yesterday, or last night, South Platte was defeated by Wallace, 53-19. Coming up this week for Ogallala, some of the events going on. We'll have volleyball action on Tuesday. The Ogallala volleyball team will be taking on Hershey. That'll be at Prairie View with the JV game at 5, and varsity volleyball will begin at 6. Also on Thursday, it'll be Ogallala volleyball team taking on Sydney, and that'll be at Preview. The game times, JV will be at 5, and the varsity game will be at 6 o'clock in the evening. In other sports action during the week, we have the varsity girls golf team going to Creek Valley on Thursday and participating there. And let's see here, we got football next Friday, Broken Bow, and Ogallala. We've taken on each other at the high school football field in Ogallala. That game kickoff time will be at 6 o'clock. So just a few of the scores we had. We're going to maybe repeat those later on in the show. Something new we're going to start on Saturdays during Swap Shop when we have time. Try to go over some of the Thursday and Friday night games and maybe some football and also volleyball scores. 25 and a half minutes past the hour. I'd like to remind you the public is invited to participate in the Nebraska Game and Parks Commission's annual summer turkey brood survey, and this is through August the 31st, so you only got a few more days till Monday for this. The survey provides useful estimates about annual production by wild turkey hens and how many poults or young turkeys survive the summer brood rearing period. These records lend insight into population indices and trends, which inform management decisions regarding wild turkeys. And during August, the survey participants are asked to record all turkeys they see. And for more information, just look under Turkey Brood Survey at the website outdoornebraska.com. Gov. Say your one blood donation can save the lives of up to around 3 people. Make a difference in others' lives. Give blood through the American Red Cross to help hospital patients. The next one coming up will be next month here in Ogallala at the Keith County Fairgrounds, September the 15th and 16th on a Tuesday and Wednesday. The first day they'll open on Tuesday from 8 until 2, and on Wednesday it'll be open from noon till 6 at the Keith County Fairgrounds in Ogallala. If you'd like to donate at a fixed site, you can go to North Platte, 50 miles to the east of here at 1111 South Cottonwood Street, to the North Platte Donation Center. They'll open Saturdays and Sundays from 7 till 3. These are central times, by the way. And Mondays and Tuesdays are open from 11 to 7. And on Wednesdays, they're open from 9 till 5. And they're closed Thursdays and Fridays, the North Platte Red Cross Blood Center fixed site. And for more information or where they may be in your area sometime soon, you can call the Red Cross, 1-800-RED-CROSS, or just visit their website for more information, redcrossblood.org. 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

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Mostly sunny today with a high near 99. West winds around 5 to 10. Overnight tonight, a low of 56 with a slight chance, about 20% chance, some showers overnight. And then mostly sunny on Sunday with a high of 96. Now, tomorrow night, there's a slight chance of showers, about a 20% developing, a low of 66, and a high on Monday around 90 degrees. On Monday night, about a 60% chance of showers and thunderstorms with a low of 65. Then on Tuesday, we're looking at a high near 99. The rest of the week, on Wednesday, Thursday, and Friday, we should have daytime highs near 93, overnight lows near 65. In downtown Ogallala, mostly sunshine, 80 degrees right now, on our way to 99, and 12 hundredths of an inch of precipitation in the rain gauge overnight on this side of town here in Ogallala last night. And we invite your calls again. 284-6100 is the number to call. Say, succession planning, beginning farmer programs, debtor creditor law, and USDA programs, and more. Those, there will be clinics on those and for area farmers and ranchers and their families, and they're confidential one-on-one sessions with an experienced ag law attorney and ag finance counselor. These clinics have been offered in Nebraska since 1989, and in a roughly hour-long session, you're welcome to bring up whatever issues might be affecting your farm or your ranch. In general, clinic discussions often involve estate and succession planning, financial and operational issues, beginning farmer programs, real estate and lease matters, fence law, property rights, farm loans and loan programs, and debtor-creditor law. And here's an opportunity to obtain an experienced outside opinion on issues that may be affecting your farm or ranch. So bring your questions and attend these events. There's one coming up this Tuesday in Fairbury, and also on Tuesday the 15th in Broken Bow, and the last one will be the 29th of September in Norfolk. Now, to sign up, or if you need more information for these clinics, you can call the Nebraska Rural Response Hotline. 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I want to talk about the Keith County Senior Center in Ogallala as we wait for your calls. They'd like to invite you to join them Monday through Fridays each week for nutritious meals at lunch, just like the Lemoyne Senior Center out at Lake McConaughey. All you need to do, though, is call 284-6740 to let them know if you'll be attending so they know how much food to prepare. That's 284-6740. And each month, on the second Thursday of the month, they have a guest speaker from Banner Health here in Ogallala. They'd also like you to know that they rent out the building for graduation receptions, weddings, and other family events. And you can watch their Facebook page for events and more events at the Keith County Senior Center here in Ogallala on Facebook. 38 minutes past the hour. Kind of quiet out there. We await your calls, 284-6100. This is Swap Shop, heard each and every Saturday from 9:05 till 10 a.m. Mountain Time. 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Thanks to those folks, you have a program where you can call in, buy, sell, trade, what have you. Let us know where garage sales are. 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And as we had talked a little bit earlier, we go over a few football scores on Saturday mornings as we await your calls when time allows. And if you missed it the first time, it was Adams Central over Ogallala last night. Very, very close game, 10 to nothing. It was Sheldon over Perkins County, 36-22. Yuma defeated Chase County, 30-0. It was Sydney over Broken Bow, 29-6. Grand Island Central Catholic defeated Hershey, 41-6. And on a Thursday night game, it was Gothenburg over Cozad, 14-7. In six-man football on Thursday night, it was Garden County over Heath Springs, 57-0. And last night, it was Wallace over South Platte, 53-0.
to 19. And coming up in Ogallala this week,

0: their basketball or volleyball and football schedules. They'll have a volleyball game with Hershey. This will be at Prairie View, and that will be on Tuesday night with the JV game at 5 and varsity to follow at 6. The same on Thursday night. It'll be Ogallala Volleyball against Sydney at Prairie View with the JV game at 5 and the varsity game beginning at 6 o'clock. And in other sports, it'll be the varsity golf girls golf team from Ogallala at Creek Valley participating there at 9 o'clock on Thursday. And then also on Friday of next week, it'll be football versus Broken Bow at the high school here in Ogallala, home game, and that'll begin at 6 o'clock. So just a few things, scores and what have not, we'd like to pass along. If you have a score you'd like to pass along that you'd like to get on, just give us a call, 284-6100, to pass that information along to other listeners as well. 284-6100 is the number to call. It's 20 minutes before the hour of 10 o'clock. Say the Nebraska Department of Transportation is reminding the public that it's unlawful to place political campaign signs or any signs of that nature on state highway and interstate right-of-ways. And this includes intersections, medians, entrance and exit ramps, sidewalks and ditches and lands that make up the right-of-way bordering the length of each roadway. Nebraska Department of Transportation maintenance crews will remove any signs that are improperly placed within the state highway right-of-ways, and these signs will be stored for a brief time in the maintenance yards throughout the state where the owners may reclaim them. Additional regulations governing political campaign sign placement and size are sometimes set by each county and or municipality. The public is advised to reference local regulations for questions regarding a specific location and keep in mind that the violation of local sign ordinances may result in a fine. And those needing further information concerning the boundaries of state right-of-way corridors or seeking sign permit information should contact their local district permit officer. And inquiries may also be made to the Nebraska Department of Transportation's right-of-way division at 402-479-4463. Well, if we thought that we had seen the last of the Wild West Soapbox Derby races for the season, but there's great news. They're going to race in September. And since no other Region 4 rally cities have taken a weekend in September, they decided why not go ahead and race. So if you're ready to go racing in September, Ogallala is the place to be, September the 26th and the 27th. And it'll be a food vendor there as well, so you don't have to worry about grabbing something for lunch. There'll be a food vendor there to take care of all that for you. You can stay right there on the grounds and not interrupt watching the Soapbox Derby. Best news is the getting in is free, and it's a great thing to do. So this will be the Wild West Soapbox Derby up on the hill in Ogallala, September the 26th and the 27th. That's something new. There'll be Saturday and Sunday. Scales open at 7 both days. Racing begins at 9 o'clock. Again, this will be a two-day race weekend, something they haven't done in Ogallala for a few years. On Saturday, there'll be a double elimination race in the morning and a single elimination race in the afternoon hours. And on Sunday, there'll be a double elimination race in the morning. And this also will be the final Ogallala race of the season. So you have a little end of the season housekeeping to take care of before the snow flies. So hopefully we'll get some snow and moisture this winter. But anyway, that will be September the 26th and 27th, another Wild West Soapbox Derby, another edition for one more time this season up on the hill on North Spruce Street here in Ogallala. 43 minutes past the hour, we await your calls, 284-6100, or if you're calling from out of state or out of the area and need to tack on that area code, which is 308, then the number 284-6100. Lines are completely open, so great opportunity to get right in on the show. Southwest Nebraska Public Health Department has received reports of two cases of cyclospora in the 9-county health district. Both cases are related to travel outside the health district. Southwest Nebraska Public Health Department is working with Nebraska Department of Health and Human Services to determine if there are shared exposures linking these cases to the national outbreak. Cyclospora is an intestinal parasite that's typically spread through contaminated food or water, mostly commonly fresh fruits. and vegetables. For more information, visit the Center for Disease Control website at cdc.gov/cyclosporiasis. 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And for more information, the Nebraska Game and Parks Commission will conduct its annual grouse wing collection during the upcoming upland season, starting the 1st of September, which I believe is Tuesday of next week. Hunters in the zone east of U.S. Highway 81 already are required to send in wings, but hunters in the zone west of the highway also are encouraged to participate. Hunters in the east zone are required to have a special grouse permit prior to hunting, in addition to a hunt permit and habitat stamp. This special grouse permit is free, but availability is limited to 400 overall and one per hunter. Requests for this permit are accepted in person at the Game and Parks headquarters in Lincoln or by calling 402-471-5431. That's 402-471-5431. You can email Nebraska Game and Parks, NGPC, at eastzonegrouse@nebraska.gov. That's ngpc.eastzonegrouse@nebraska.gov. And the last public boat ramp at Lake McConaughey State Recreation Area was closed a couple of weeks ago due to the low water levels, and a mud hole at the end of the spillway bay's ramp is causing vehicles to become slick, with some trucks sinking deep enough for water to enter the cab. So just a reminder, that's those are all pretty much out of service, the boat ramps, and they just, if you need to get your boats launched, there are a few vendors providing those services out at the lake. So if you need to launch your boat or get it brought back in, why, contact some of those three vendors. You can go to outdoornebraska.gov for more information, and you may also call 284-8800. That's 308-284-8800 for more information on that. And visitors are reminded that all personal belongings, including canopies, beach gear, and utility trailers, must be removed from the beaches upon departure when they are leaving. So we'll take another break and hopefully be back with more of your calls. The number to call, 284-6100.
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0: And we're back at 10 minutes before the hour, saying the 988 Suicide and Crisis Lifeline makes it easier for people in suicidal crisis or emotional distress to connect with trained mental health counselors in real time. 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You got garage sales going on, or maybe a special event coming up for a fundraiser or what have not. Why, give us a call in the next few minutes or so. You have a few more minutes to call here on Swap Shop, heard each and every Saturday morning, 9:05 to 10 a.m. Mountain Time. As the heat starts to bring people out of the house and into the great outdoors, Southwest Nebraska Public Health encourages residents to remember taking action to protect their skin now will help prevent skin cancer in the future. Skin cancer is one of the top five common forms of cancer found in Southwest Nebraska every year, and there have been 955 cases of melanoma of skin in the health district between 2013 and 2023. Most skin cancers are caused by too much exposure in ultraviolet rays, that is, and people who are exposed to high levels of UV rays are at risk for skin cancer. The few tips to help avoid getting skin cancer: use sunscreen that has a proper sun protection factor, SPF, and reapply it every 2 hours, and wear coverings when outside, such as hats, long sleeve or pants, and seek shade and avoid staying outside during peak sun hours from 10 a.m. till 4 p.m. For more information on skin cancer, contact the Center for Disease Control or Southwest Nebraska Public 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Still awaiting your calls. 284-6100, 52 minutes past the hour. Looking for a high under sunny conditions near 99 today. Winds won't be too bad, just a light breeze out of the west. And also in downtown Ogallala, we are at 82 on our way to 99 under mostly sunny skies. Beautiful day out there. 12 hundredths of an inch of precipitation in Ogallala last night. Good morning. You're on Swap Shop.
12: Yeah, I called earlier. I just want to get it out there again. I got two hard-sided kayaks I like to sell. I'd let them go for, just make me an offer, $50. 303-591-3700. I'm really looking forward to getting rid of these things. They still work great. They're awesome, but my kids don't use them anymore.
0: Okay, sounds
12: 303-591-3700. Thanks.
0: You bet. Thank you. 303-591-3700 today. 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Well, dove season happens coming up in just a couple of days on the September the 1st, which is Tuesday of this week, with the annual dove season opener. The Nebraska Game and Parks Commission has some reminders for hunters as well as recommendations for areas to hunt. Doves are abundant statewide, and with generous bag limits, provide excellent wing shooting opportunities. Mourning doves, Eurasian collared doves, and white wing doves may be hunted statewide the 1st of September through October the 30th, with aggregate daily bag and possession limits of 15 and 45, respectively. Shooting hours are 30 minutes before sunrise until sunset. And for more information, go to GoOutdoorsNebraska.com. 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We'll take another break and be right back after these messages.
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0: And we're back to the phones. Good morning. 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
22: Good morning. I've got a Husky Equalizer hitch. 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They're brand new, never been used. And a set of insulating blankets to go on concrete work. They're 6x25. 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It's snow white. It's a color. Any of that stuff, just call and make an offer because we're getting ready to move and they can go cheap. So thank you. My number is 308-289-5532.
0: All righty, 308-289-5532 today. Once again, a mostly sunny day in store. It has been already 99 for a high today, and a light breeze out of the west, 5 to 10. Right now in downtown Ogallala, mostly sunshine. Our temperature is at 83 degrees. That is going to wrap it up for Swap Shopping this Saturday. I'm Mike McCormick. Thank you for calling in. And if you're just listening, we appreciate you listeners as well, including all the listeners out of the terrestrial radio signal area listening on the iHeart app. Till next time, 9:05 Mountain Time, you have a great day and a nice rest of the weekend.
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13: We're just the start of it. I'm Daria Albinger, Fox News. The Trump administration is ramping up the economic pressure on Iran. Fox's Jonathan Hunt is in Tel Aviv.
23: If Treasury Secretary Scott Bessent wants to collapse the economy, as he put it, then much more needs to be done. So he will head to a G20 summit in Asheville, North Carolina next week, trying to appeal to those countries to join the U.S. sanctions program. Now, the biggest trading partners still left for Iran are China, Russia, India, Turkey, Iraq, Pakistan, and Qatar. China is the biggest problem for the U.S. there because they've already said they will not take part in the sanctions program.
13: China's refusal to sanction Iran has led to several statements from Iranian officials. In one, the Iranian foreign minister claimed that America uses the media to influence prices for personal gain and to keep America in a losing war. He also says Israeli-aligned actors promote war. Bad weather is slowing the rescue crews in flood-ravaged Nepal. Here's Fox's Jackie Ibanez.
24: A race against time to find survivors, with the death toll rising following the flooding disaster on the Nepal-China border. More than 600 people are confirmed dead. Another 2,500 people remain missing, among them 90 Americans. Rescue crews are still pulling out survivors caked in mud. The U.S. State Department says so far 5 Americans have been brought to safety.
13: The Red Cross estimates about 93,000 people need aid, with clean water being a major concern. A group of soldiers in Niger has rebelled against officers at a key military base and fired at a sensitive locations in the capital in what was seen as a major threat to the country's struggling junta. America's listening to Fox News.
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1: We'll continue to see a few thunderstorms tonight and again Sunday night. Another stronger cold front will bring some thunder late Monday.
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5: 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The 2026 Nissan Rogue. Built for all the noisy, crazy, happy chaos you can throw at it. Nissan Rogue. Number one in new vehicle quality among compact SUVs. 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

Hey, welcome back to The Weekend with Michael Brown. 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Tell me anything, ask me anything. And I would just add this about text messages, because I do, I read them all the time. Sunday's probably the only day that I may not look at the text line, because I just try to keep the Sabbath and take the day off. But if you text me something about a topic that I've discussed and you're listening on the podcast, it might be helpful to tell me, hey, you were talking.